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1: 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You don't have to look too much for some family fun this summer. 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
1: Good morning, I'm Dennis J. Puska. The Cochran Early On Center is temporarily closed until September so it can relocate to the public library. Cochran District Services Board Children's Director Shannon Costello says DSAB will now act as a primary operator of the program. That'll be a boost to the community's economy, allowing more spaces for those who need it.
2: Opening the child care spaces as soon as possible. The Cochran Child Care will be in charge of that construction and the wait list calling for those spaces once it is completed.
1: Costello says the Early On Center has not been running at full capacity and has had to close on several occasions, including spaces that were needed for those moved from the French program to a Cole Catholic Nouveau Regard when the school was forced to close due to structural issues in the spring. Fire rangers are continuing to battle a pesky forest fire that is deemed not under control south of Hearst near Coppell Lake. Information officer Sydney Morgan Gervais says five crews are assigned to the location and are working to secure and maintain the perimeter. She adds that fire continues to receive helicopter bucket support as required, and aircraft assistance is also available. Cochran 26 is about 74.7 hectares or 186 football fields. Meantime, a forest fire west of Hardy and Campus Casing, located north of Highway 11, is now under control. Morgan Gervais says fire ranger crews are continuing to extinguish and maintain hotspots within the fire perimeter. The fire was still at 2.9 hectares or roughly 7.5 football fields. The province's police watchdog says there's no reasonable grounds to believe that an officer committed an offense after an investigation into a man's arrest at a Timmins school over 4 years ago. The Special Investigations Unit says on the morning of April 11, 2022, Timmins police were called to a disturbance in the front of a school. The SIU says a man was demanding to see his son, but was told that his son didn't want to see him and he had to leave. Officials say officers arrived and directed the man to leave, then arrested him after he made clear that he wasn't going anywhere. The SIU reports say that after the man pulled his arm away, he was brought to the ground with a knee to strike on the side. He later diagnosed in hospital with a rib fracture. The SIU says part of the investigation included a video screening recording from the TikTok the man made of his arrest. The complaint filed 2 years ago after the incident wasn't dealt with right away as an issue was still before the courts. For these stories and more, go to MyCochranNow.com. Moose FM weather. While the sunshine and the heat is back again with the humidity, increasing cloud today, maybe an afternoon shower or a thunderstorm. It'll get up to 26. Partly cloudy tonight, maybe a late shower. Clearing later on, it'll get down to 12. Tomorrow Friday with the weekend on the way, sunshine, high of 25 and a clear overnight low of 12. And the outlook for the weekend, sunshine for Saturday, maybe some clouds for Sunday.
0: Out of coffee? Turn this next one up. That'll do it. Moose 98.1.

That is Canada's Corey Hart and Never Surrender on the Moose. Good morning. It is great to have you with us on this Thursday morning. I'm Dennis J. Puska, broadcasting clear across our region from Hearst, Iroquois Falls, and every community in between. 13 degrees across our region under a clear sky. The sunshine and heat back again after getting a little bit of reprieve last night with that heavy rain and thunderstorm that passed through much of our locales. The best part of that was it might have quashed some of the forest fires that are burning west of Kapuskasing. Now today, increasing cloud on the way, maybe an afternoon shower or a thunderstorm, which would be very helpful as we get up to about 26. We'll get down to about 12 tonight with a partly cloudy sky, maybe another shower, but then the heat returns for the weekend. Lots of sunshine, 25 for the high on Friday. Looks like Saturday and Sunday, right around the 27 or 28 degree mark. However, it appears that Sunday we might see more rain moving into the area. And as I mentioned, that's a good thing. But boy, this heat and humidity has certainly been very tough at times for a lot of us to deal with. We're hoping you're getting by and taking

0: the necessary precautions, making sure you're staying hydrated in a cool place and always wearing a hat, sunglasses, and make sure you have some sunscreen on at the same time.
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0: Michael Jackson and Human Nature on the Moose. Good morning. It is almost 6:30. We've got a full check of news and weather coming up next at the bottom of the hour with yours truly in our newsroom. Make sure you stay tuned for that. Well, Cap Craze, the Tailgate Country Derby, is coming up next weekend to the grounds of the Sports Palace. Going to be a lot of fun, a tailgate party Friday night, the Demolition Derby on Saturday, and then live music Saturday night with Tim Hicks and Zach McPhee. Today, we're giving you an opportunity to go to Cap Craze, the Tailgate Country Derby. It is simple. We want you to text the word SMASH to the Moose FM Roadies Retail text line 705-335-8555 to get in on a draw we're doing today. We will announce two winners, two pairs of tickets to be given away. Again, text the word SMASH to the Moose FM text line 705-335-8555 to get in on that draw. And we will make the announcement at about 9:20 this morning. And we hope you will be a winner.
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0: Moose FM Weather, while the sunshine and the heat is back again with the humidity, increasing cloud today, maybe an afternoon shower or a thunderstorm. It'll get up to 26. Partly cloudy tonight, maybe a late shower. Clearing later on, it'll get down to 12. Tomorrow Friday with the weekend on the way, sunshine, high of 25 and a clear overnight low of 12. And the outlook for the weekend, sunshine for Saturday, maybe some clouds for Sunday.
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1: Good morning, I'm Dennis J. Puska. The Cochran Early On Center is temporarily closed until September so it can relocate to the public library. Cochran District Services Board Children's Director Shannon Costello says DSAB will now act as a primary operator of the program. That'll be a boost to the community's economy, allowing more spaces for those who need it.
2: Opening the child care spaces as soon as possible. The Cochran Child Care will be in charge of that construction and the wait list calling for those spaces once it is completed.
1: Costello says the Early On Center has not been running at full capacity and has had to close on several occasions, including spaces that were needed for those moved from the French program to a Cole Catholic Nouveau Regard when the school was forced to close due to structural issues in the spring. Fire rangers are continuing to battle a pesky forest fire that is deemed not under control south of Hearst near Coppell Lake. Information officer Sydney Morgan Gervais says five crews are assigned to the location and are working to secure and maintain the perimeter. She adds that fire continues to receive helicopter bucket support as required, and aircraft assistance is also available. Cochran 26 is about 74.7 hectares, or 186 football fields. Meantime, a forest fire west of Hardy and Campus Gasing, located north of Highway 11, is now under control. Morgan Gervais says fire ranger crews are continuing to extinguish and maintain hotspots within the fire perimeter. The fire was still at 2.9 hectares, or roughly 7.5 football fields. The province's police watchdog says there's no reasonable grounds to believe that an officer committed an offense after an investigation into a man's arrest at a Timmins school over 4 years ago. The Special Investigations Unit says on the morning of April 11, 2022, Timmins police were called to a disturbance in the front of a school. The SIU says a man was demanding to see his son, but was told his son didn't want to see him and he had to leave. Officials say officers arrived and directed the man to leave, then arrested him after he made clear that he wasn't going anywhere. The SIU reports say that after the man pulled his arm away, he was brought to the ground with a knee to strike on the side. He later diagnosed in hospital with a rib fracture. The SIU says part of the investigation included a video screening recording from the TikTok the man made of his arrest. The complaint filed 2 years ago after the incident wasn't dealt with right away, as an issue was still before the courts. For these stories and more, go to MyCochranNow.com. Moose FM weather. While the sunshine and the heat is back again with the humidity, increasing cloud today, maybe an afternoon shower or a thunderstorm. It'll get up to 26. Partly cloudy tonight, maybe a late shower. Clearing later on, it'll get down to 12. Tomorrow Friday with the weekend on the way, sunshine, high of 25 and a clear overnight low of 12. And the outlook for the weekend, sunshine for Saturday, maybe some clouds for Sunday.
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0: That's the tea party and heaven coming down on the Moose. Good morning. 13 degrees across our region under a clear sky. Increasing cloud today. Looks like our high will be right around the 26 degree mark for most of our region. With the humidity factor in there, could be right around 30 degrees. Maybe an afternoon shower or a thunderstorm. We'll see what happens with that. Well, for this time of the year, many of us try to do a lot of DIY projects. Could be around the home. It could be outside. I know my wife is a DIY person. I let her do a lot of different things, and I kind of hold the lumber or maybe do a cut with the saw here and there. And we've done some pretty good work around our home, including some new stairs for our pool. So that had me thinking this morning, what is your best DIY project that turned out amazing and better than you thought? If you'd like to get a hold of us today on our program, it's easy. You can send us a message on our text line, or as well, you can also get a hold of us via our Facebook page. That's a great way to stay active and interactive. Good morning and happy Thursday. We hope you and yours have yourself a great day.
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0: Hoobastank and the Reason on the Moose. Good morning. It is almost 7. We've got a full check of news and weather with yours truly coming up next at the top of the hour in our newsroom. And don't forget, you can sign up for news alerts that are delivered to your inbox so you're up to date of what's going on across our region. 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This morning, we're giving you an opportunity to win tickets to Cab Craze, the Tailgate Country Derby. 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Coming up next hour, we'll bring you the Moose Vault of Musical Knowledge, Today in Music History, where we go inside a song that we play. We're heading to the 1980s, and a big hit from the one and only Billy Joel. We'll tell you more about it next hour.
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0: Moose FM weather, while the sunshine and the heat is back again with the humidity. Increasing cloud today, maybe an afternoon shower or a thunderstorm. It'll get up to 26. Partly cloudy tonight, maybe a late shower. Clearing later on, it'll get down to 12. Tomorrow Friday with the weekend on the way, sunshine, high of 25 and a clear overnight low of 12. And the outlook for the weekend, sunshine for Saturday, maybe some clouds for Sunday.
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1: Good morning, I'm Dennis J. Puska. The Cochran Early On Center is temporarily closed until September so it can relocate to the public library. Cochran District Services Board Children's Director Shannon Costello says DSAB will now act as a primary operator of the program. That'll be a boost to the community's economy, allowing more spaces for those who need it.
2: Opening the childcare spaces as soon as possible. The Cochran Childcare will be in charge of that construction and the wait list calling for those spaces once it is completed.
1: Costello says the Early On Center has not been running at full capacity and has had to close on several occasions, including spaces that were needed for those moved from the French program to a Cole Catholic Nouveau Regard when the school was forced to close due to structural issues in the spring. Fire rangers are continuing to battle a pesky forest fire that is deemed not under control south of Hearst near Coppell Lake. Information Officer Sydney Morgan-Gervais says five crews are assigned to the location and are working to secure and maintain the perimeter. She adds that fire continues to receive helicopter bucket support as required, and aircraft assistance is also available. Cochran 26 is about 74.7 hectares, or 186 football fields. Meantime, a forest fire west of Hardy and Campus Gazing, located north of Highway 11, is now under control. Morgan-Gervais says fire ranger crews are continuing to extinguish and maintain hotspots within the fire perimeter. The fire was still at 2.9 hectares, or roughly 7.5 football fields. The province's police watchdog says there's no reasonable grounds to believe that an officer committed an offense after an investigation into a man's arrest at a Timmins school over 4 years ago. The Special Investigations Unit says on the morning of April 11, 2022, Timmins police were called to a disturbance in the front of a school. The SIU says a man was demanding to see his son, but was told his son didn't want to see him and he had to leave. Officials say officers arrived and directed the man to leave, then arrested him after he made clear that he wasn't going anywhere. The SIU reports say that after the man pulled his arm away, he was brought to the ground with a knee to strike on the side. He later diagnosed in hospital with a rib fracture. The SIU says part of the investigation included a video screening recording from the TikTok the man made of his arrest. The complaint filed 2 years ago after the incident wasn't dealt with right away, as an issue was still before the courts. For these stories and more, go to MyCochranNow.com. Moose FM weather. While the sunshine and the heat is back again with the humidity, increasing cloud today, maybe an afternoon shower or a thunderstorm. It'll get up to 26. Partly cloudy tonight, maybe a late shower. Clearing later on, it'll get down to 12. Tomorrow Friday with the weekend on the way, sunshine, high of 25 and a clear overnight low of 12. And the outlook for the weekend, sunshine for Saturday, maybe some clouds for Sunday.
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0: Solid Gold Memories from the 1980s and Kim Wilde, and You Keep Me Hanging on the Moose. Good morning. Great to have you with us here on this Thursday morning. And as this hot, dry weather persists and we seem to get little intermittent showers and they don't seem to last for very long, it has also done havoc with the forest fire danger rating across our region. Some places are reporting high, other places are reporting extreme. So be mindful when you're headed out to the cottage or the campsite, or even when you're at home getting that fire pit going. You want to make sure you have a bucket of water nearby. That's important. And just be mindful of your surroundings and make sure that it's okay to light that fire and everything is safe there. Especially this time of the year, it's so dry that anything can spark a flame and get going. We have seen forest fires west of Kapuskasing, one near Hardy and one south of Hearst that continue to cause some issues. So we want everyone to be safe during the summer.
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0: from the LP An Innocent Man, and a song that went to number one back in 1983. Billy Joel, Tell Her About It, on the Moose Vault of Musical Knowledge today in music history. In his biography, The Life and Times of an Angry Young Man, Billy Joel talks about when he first started dating Christie Brinkley. He says that she was the first person he could ever just talk to, and they would spend hours just talking. This was the basis for Tell Her About It. It's simply about an aha moment for Joel when he realized that you could actually have a soulmate. Joel and Brinkley met in 1982, married in 1985, and divorced in 1994. The song had an early 60s feel, which is something they played up in the video, which shows Joel performing on The Ed Sullivan Show as BJ in The Affordables. The comedian Rodney Dangerfield also appears in the video, Getting No Respect. Joel wrote the theme song for Dangerfield's movie Easy Money, which also appears on An Innocent Man.
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0: Moose FM Weather, while the sunshine and the heat is back again with the humidity, increasing cloud today, maybe an afternoon shower or a thunderstorm. It'll get up to 26. Partly cloudy tonight, maybe a late shower. Clearing later on, it'll get down to 12. Tomorrow Friday with the weekend on the way, sunshine, high of 25 and a clear overnight low of 12. And the outlook for the weekend, sunshine for Saturday, maybe some clouds for Sunday.
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1: Good morning, I'm Dennis J. Puska. The Cochran Early On Center is temporarily closed until September so it can relocate to the public library. Cochran District Services Board Children's Director Shannon Costello says DSAB will now act as a primary operator of the program. That'll be a boost to the community's economy, allowing more spaces for those who need it.
2: Opening the child care spaces as soon as possible. The Cochran Child Care will be in charge of that construction and the wait list calling for those spaces once it is completed.
1: Costello says the Early On Center has not been running at full capacity and has had to close on several occasions, including spaces that were needed for those moved from the French program to a Cole Catholic Nouveau Regard when the school was forced to close due to structural issues in the spring. Fire rangers are continuing to battle a pesky forest fire that is deemed not under control south of Hearst near Coppell Lake. Information officer Sidney Morgan Gervais says five crews are assigned to the location and are working to secure and maintain the perimeter. She adds that fire continues to receive helicopter bucket support as required, and aircraft assistance is also available. Cochran 26 is about 74.7 hectares or 186 football fields. Meantime, a forest fire west of Hardy and Campus Casing, located north of Highway 11, is now under control. Morgan Gervais says fire ranger crews are continuing to extinguish and maintain hotspots within the fire perimeter. The fire was still at 2.9 hectares, or roughly 7.5 football fields. The province's police watchdog says there's no reasonable grounds to believe that an officer committed an offense after an investigation into a man's arrest at a Timmins school over 4 years ago. The Special Investigations Unit says on the morning of April 11, 2022, Timmins police were called to a disturbance in the front of a school. The SIU says a man was demanding to see his son, but was told that his son didn't want to see him and he had to leave. Officials say officers arrived and directed the man to leave, then arrested him after he made clear that he wasn't going anywhere. The SIU reports say that after the man pulled his arm away, he was brought to the ground with a knee to strike on the side. He later diagnosed in hospital with a rib fracture. The SIU says part of the investigation included a video screening recording from the TikTok the man made of his arrest. The complaint filed 2 years ago after the incident wasn't dealt with right away as an issue was still before the courts. For these stories and more, go to MyCochranNow.com. Moose FM weather. While the sunshine and the heat is back again with the humidity, increasing cloud today, maybe an afternoon shower or a thunderstorm. It'll get up to 26. Partly cloudy tonight, maybe a late shower. Clearing later on, it'll get down to 12. Tomorrow Friday with the weekend on the way, sunshine, high of 25 and a clear overnight low of 12. And the outlook for the weekend, sunshine for Saturday, maybe some clouds for Sunday.
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0: That is Snow and Informer on the Moose. Good morning. It's Dennis J. Puska filling in for Tim Rudd. He'll be back in the chair on Monday. While there are changes to auto insurance plans for Ontarians that are now in effect, and many of those benefits were once mandatory, are now optional, except for medical, rehabilitation, and even attendant care. If your policy automatically renews, rates.ca says you'll retain your current benefits unless you opt out in writing, but new policies will only include mandatory minimums by default. Now, this company says opting out of accident benefits saves a few dollars a month, but really exposes drivers to major financial risks and costly out-of-pocket expenses. It adds that self-employed workers, students, and retirees face higher risks if they opt out. So some of the optional benefits now include income, non-earner, caregiver, death, and funeral benefits. So stuff to keep in mind as we get our auto insurance maybe getting closer and closer to being renewed. Keep track of what's happening and make sure you ask plenty of questions to your auto insurance provider. I know I do that all the time. And these new changes, we'll see how highly effective they are or not.
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They're only to hide my guilt and shame. I forgive you, now I ask the same of you. While we were apart, I was human too.

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0: We have so many iconic bands in Canada that have a unique sound all their own, and this one is right up there. Blue Rodeo and Try on the Moose. Good morning. It is almost 8. A check of news and weather with yours truly coming up next at the top of the hour in our newsroom. And among the stories we're following, including a forest fire update of what's going on west of Kapuskasing and south of Hearst, and Timmins Police Service in the clear following an incident that was investigated by SIU back in 2022. Then next hour, more of Northern Ontario's best music, and we're going to get to our conversation starter all about DIY projects that really have turned out amazing and even much better than we thought. I know for us around the home, we've done many DIY projects over the years. My wife has been terrific at those, and we'll find out which ones have been terrific for your family as well. We'll get to that next hour. Stay with us.
1: Miller Paving will be resurfacing Highway 67 Main Street from Ambridge Drive to Detroit Avenue. Work is scheduled from July 6th to August 28th. The following streets will be closed during this work: Drury Lane, James Street, Helene Avenue, Cedar Avenue, DeBearville Avenue, and Detroit Avenue, along with boulevards and sidewalks on Main Street. Miller apologizes for any inconvenience this may cause and urges motorists and pedestrians to schedule their travel accordingly. 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
0: Moose FM weather. While the sun, heat, and humidity is back once again, looks like rain is going to hold off for a few days. Increasing cloud today, a high near 26. It'll be clear tonight, down to 12. Tomorrow, sunshine, a high of 25. Down to 12 tomorrow night for the low with a clear sky. And sunny and hot for Saturday, maybe some clouds for Sunday.
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1: Good morning, I'm Dennis J. Puska. The Cochran Early On Center is temporarily closed until September so it can relocate to the public library. Cochran District Services Board Children's Director Shannon Costello says DSAB will now act as a primary operator of the program. That'll be a boost to the community's economy, allowing more spaces for those who need it.
2: Opening the child care spaces as soon as possible. The Cochran Child Care will be in charge of that construction and the wait list calling for those spaces once it is completed.
1: Costello says the Early On Center has not been running at full capacity and has had to close on several occasions, including spaces that were needed for those moved from the French program to a Cole Catholic Nouveau Regard when the school was forced to close due to structural issues in the spring. Fire rangers are continuing to battle a pesky forest fire that is deemed not under control south of Hearst near Coppell Lake. Information officer Sidney Morgan Gervais says five crews are assigned to the location and are working to secure and maintain the perimeter. She adds that fire continues to receive helicopter bucket support as required, and aircraft assistance is also available. Cochran 26 is about 74.7 hectares or 186 football fields. Meantime, a forest fire west of Hardy and Campus Gazing, located north of Highway 11, is now under control. Morgan Gervais says fire ranger crews are continuing to extinguish and maintain hotspots within the fire perimeter. The fire was still at 2.9 hectares, or roughly 7.5 football fields. The province's police watchdog says there's no reasonable grounds to believe that an officer committed an offense after an investigation into a man's arrest at a Timmins school over 4 years ago. The Special Investigations Unit says on the morning of April 11, 2022, Timmins police were called to a disturbance in the front of a school. The SIU says a man was demanding to see his son, but was told that his son didn't want to see him and he had to leave. Officials say officers arrived and directed the man to leave, then arrested him after he made clear that he wasn't going anywhere. The SIU reports say that after the man pulled his arm away, he was brought to the ground with a knee to strike on the side. He later diagnosed in hospital with a rib fracture. The SIU says part of the investigation included a video screening recording from the TikTok the man made of his arrest. The complaint filed 2 years ago after the incident wasn't dealt with right away as an issue was still before the courts. For these stories and more, go to MyCochranNow.com. Moose FM weather. While the sun, heat, and humidity is back once again, looks like rain is going to hold off for a few days. Increasing cloud today, a high near 26. It'll be clear tonight, down to 12. Tomorrow, sunshine, a high of 25. Down to 12 tomorrow night for the low with a clear sky. And sunny and hot for Saturday, maybe some clouds for Sunday.
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0: That is Canada's Harlequin, and thinking of you on the Moose. Good morning. Happy Thursday, everyone. It's Dennis J. Puska, broadcasting clear across our region from Hearst to Iroquois Falls and every community in between. Beautiful sunshine right now, but we could see some increasing cloud. Maybe an afternoon shower today, high near 26. The good news is that the nights have been so far fairly decent for sleeping, down to about 12. Today, we're giving you an opportunity to win tickets to go to Cap Craze, the Tailgate Country Derby, next weekend on the grounds of the Sports Palace in Kapuskasing. Today, text the word SMASH to the Moose FM text line 705-335-8555 to get in on the draw. Again, text the word SMASH to our text line at 705-335-8555 to get in on that draw. We'll make the announcement of two winners for pairs of tickets coming up at 9:20. Well, our conversation starter today is all about DIY projects that turned out better than we thought. And John chimed in off our text line to say he put in a new dock at the cottage that he was a little nervous about at start, but he says they really turned out great, and he's been able to enjoy more time fishing and boating. And I know my brothers a few years ago put in a new deck and helped fix up the dock a little bit at my late brother's house cottage located up on Channel Lakes Road. It turned out absolutely amazing, and they were able to enjoy so much time outdoors, at least until the black flies and the mosquitoes chased them in.
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0: That's Crowded House and Don't Dream It's Over on the Moose. Good morning. While many of our communities this summer are having some awesome celebrations to mark many milestones. And how about the town of Opisatika? They're celebrating their 50th birthday on the August long weekend. And their Catholic parish is also having a milestone celebrating its 100th birthday. Now, they've got a big weekend of activities planned down there, from fireworks on 2 days to a washer tournament, artisan market, and plenty of live music. Now, if you would like to learn more about Opisatika's 50th birthday celebrations for the town and the Catholic parish's 100th birthday, check out opisatika.net. They've got all sorts of great things there, and you can also get tickets.
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0: Moose FM Weather, while the sun, heat, and humidity is back once again, looks like rain is going to hold off for a few days. Increasing cloud today, a high near 26. It'll be clear tonight, down to 12. Tomorrow, sunshine, a high of 25. Down to 12 tomorrow night for the low with a clear sky. And sunny and hot for Saturday, maybe some clouds for Sunday.
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1: Good morning, I'm Dennis J. Puska. The Cochran Early On Center is temporarily closed until September so it can relocate to the public library. Cochran District Services Board Children's Director Shannon Costello says DSAB will now act as a primary operator of the program. That'll be a boost to the community's economy, allowing more spaces for those who need it.
2: Opening the child care spaces as soon as possible. The Cochran Child Care will be in charge of that construction and the wait list calling for those spaces once it is completed.
1: Costello says the Early On Center has not been running at full capacity and has had to close on several occasions, including spaces that were needed for those moved from the French program to a Cole Catholic Nouveau Regard when the school was forced to close due to structural issues in the spring. Fire rangers are continuing to battle a pesky forest fire that is deemed not under control south of Hearst near Coppell Lake. Information officer Sydney Morgan Gervais says five crews are assigned to the location and are working to secure and maintain the perimeter. She adds that fire continues to receive helicopter bucket support as required, and aircraft assistance is also available. Cochran 26 is about 74.7 hectares or 186 football fields. Meantime, a forest fire west of Hardy and Campus Casing, located north of Highway 11, is now under control. Morgan Gervais says fire ranger crews are continuing to extinguish and maintain hotspots within the fire perimeter. The fire was still at 2.9 hectares, or roughly 7.5 football fields. The province's police watchdog says there's no reasonable grounds to believe that an officer committed an offense after an investigation into a man's arrest at a Timmins school over 4 years ago. The Special Investigations Unit says on the morning of April 11, 2022, Timmins police were called to a disturbance in the front of a school. The SIU says a man was demanding to see his son, but was told his son didn't want to see him and he had to leave. Officials say officers arrived and directed the man to leave, then arrested him after he made clear that he wasn't going anywhere. The SIU reports say that after the man pulled his arm away, he was brought to the ground with a knee to strike on the side. He later diagnosed in hospital with a rib fracture. The SIU says part of the investigation included a video screening recording from the TikTok the man made of his arrest. The complaint filed 2 years ago after the incident wasn't dealt with right away as an issue was still before the courts. For these stories and more, go to MyCochranNow.com.
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1: Moose FM weather. While the sun, heat, and humidity is back once again, looks like rain is going to hold off for a few days. Increasing cloud today, a high near 26. It'll be clear tonight, down to 12. Tomorrow, sunshine, a high of 25. Down to 12 tomorrow night for the low with a clear sky. And sunny and hot for Saturday, maybe some clouds for Sunday.
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0: The Barenaked Ladies and Brian Wilson on the Moose. Good morning. Hi, it's Dennis J. Puska filling in for Tim Rout, who was back on Monday. And as you get ready to mark the weekend, make sure you take Moose FM with you wherever you go. We've got awesome show hosts, including Ricky Tyler on Saturday and Kenny on Sunday, plus plenty of news and weather to go around. Plus, you've got the aforementioned Tim Rout with Hope Radio. 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

0: That is Finger 11 and Paralyzer on the Moose. Good morning. It is almost 9. Another full check of news and weather with yours truly coming up next at the top of the hour in our newsroom. And now is your final opportunity to get in on the draw to win tickets to Cap Craze, the Tailgate Country Derby, coming up next weekend on the grounds of the Sports Palace in Campus Gasing. The weekend features so many neat activities, and these tickets are good for everything from the Friday night tailgate party, fireworks, to Saturday's demolition derby and concert. Text the word SMASH to the Moose FM Roadies Retail text line 705-335-8555 to get in on that draw. This morning, we're not making one draw. We are making two draws for pairs of tickets. You won't want to miss it. We'll make the draws for those Cap Craze tickets coming up next hour.
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2: Moose FM weather. While the sun, heat, and humidity is back once again, looks like rain is going to hold off for a few days. Increasing cloud today, a high near 26. It'll be clear tonight, down to 12. Tomorrow, sunshine, a high of 25. Down to 12 tomorrow night for the low with a clear sky. And sunny and hot for Saturday, maybe some clouds for Sunday.
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1: Good morning, I'm Dennis J. Puska. The Cochran Early On Center is temporarily closed until September so it can relocate to the public library. Cochran District Services Board Children's Director Shannon Costello says DSAB will now act as a primary operator of the program. That'll be a boost to the community's economy, allowing more spaces for those who need it.
2: Opening the child care spaces as soon as possible. The Cochran Child Care will be in charge of that construction and the wait list calling for those spaces once it is completed.
1: Costello says the Early On Center has not been running at full capacity and has had to close on several occasions, including spaces that were needed for those moved from the French program to a Cole Catholic Nouveau Regard when the school was forced to close due to structural issues in the spring. Fire rangers are continuing to battle a pesky forest fire that is deemed not under control south of Hearst near Coppell Lake. Information officer Sydney Morgan Gervais says five crews are assigned to the location and are working to secure and maintain the perimeter. She adds that fire continues to receive helicopter bucket support as required, and aircraft assistance is also available. Cochran 26 is about 74.7 hectares, or 186 football fields. Meantime, a forest fire west of Hardy and Campus Gasing, located north of Highway 11, is now under control. Morgan Gervais says fire ranger crews are continuing to extinguish and maintain hotspots within the fire perimeter. The fire was still at 2.9 hectares, or roughly 7.5 football fields. The province's police watchdog says there's no reasonable grounds to believe that an officer committed an offense after an investigation into a man's arrest at a Timmins school over 4 years ago. The Special Investigations Unit says on the morning of April 11, 2022, Timmins police were called to a disturbance in the front of a school. The SIU says a man was demanding to see his son, but was told his son didn't want to see him and he had to leave. Officials say officers arrived and directed the man to leave, then arrested him after he made clear that he wasn't going anywhere. The SIU reports say that after the man pulled his arm away, he was brought to the ground with a knee to strike on the side. He later diagnosed in hospital with a rib fracture. The SIU says part of the investigation included a video screening recording from the TikTok the man made of his arrest. The complaint filed 2 years ago after the incident wasn't dealt with right away, as an issue was still before the courts. For these stories and more, go to MyCochranNow.com.
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1: Moose FM weather. While the sun, heat, and humidity is back once again, looks like rain is going to hold off for a few days. Increasing cloud today, a high near 26. It'll be clear tonight, down to 12. Tomorrow, sunshine, a high of 25. Down to 12 tomorrow night for the low with a clear sky. And sunny and hot for Saturday, maybe some clouds for Sunday.
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0: lawyers make us tell you. 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

0: That is Colin James, and just came back to say goodbye on the Moose. Good morning. Happy Thursday, everyone. Well, Cap Craze, the Tailgate Country Derby, is less than 2 weeks away on the grounds of the Sports Palace, and we are giving you a chance to win tickets to go see everything that weekend. The tailgate party featuring Marshall Dane Friday night, the fireworks, the line dancing, Saturday's Demolition Derby, Saturday night's big concert with Tim Hicks, Zach McPhee, and more line dancing. What a great weekend ahead. We ask you to text the word SMASH to our text line. And congratulations to Tammy Viano and Nicole Tremblay. Once again, congratulations, Tammy Viano and Nicole Tremblay. You have each won two tickets to Cap Craze, the Tailgate Country Derby, next weekend at the Sports Palace right here in Kapuskasing. We're going to give you another opportunity to win tickets tomorrow. Everyone can enter and get a chance to go to this fabulous summer festival in our region.
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2: 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Work is scheduled from July 6th to August 28th. The following streets will be closed during this work: Drury Lane, James Street, Helene Avenue, Cedar Avenue, DeBearville Avenue, and Detroit Avenue, along with boulevards and sidewalks on Main Street. 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

0: Well, they are on tour supporting Triumph's 50th anniversary this year. That is April Wine and Enough is Enough on the Moose. Good morning. While we're talking about DIY projects today on our conversation starter, and those DIY projects that actually turned out better than you thought. And Rob chimed in off of Facebook. He sent us a message to say he had to repair a fence in his home. He said he wasn't quite sure how to go about it. He said he did the best to make sure it was upright and solid and no one could have any issues with it. And I know we've had issues with our fence over the years. We just were gifted a beautiful small dog a couple years ago, and we're getting used to him. And when he first arrived, he was getting under fences and getting under people's yards. So we had to fix the fence up, put a bunch of supports down low so he couldn't get out. And now he is safe and sound, and I don't think he can get out anywhere in our yard. At least, we don't think so.
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0: Moose FM weather. While the sun, heat, and humidity is back once again, looks like rain is going to hold off for a few days. Increasing cloud today, a high near 26. It'll be clear tonight, down to 12. Tomorrow, sunshine, a high of 25. Down to 12 tomorrow night for the low with a clear sky. And sunny and hot for Saturday, maybe some clouds for Sunday.
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0: That is Def Leppard and Foolin' on the Moose. Good morning. And yes, no foolin', it's almost 10. Yes, time for me to go on this Thursday edition of our program. Thank you for being with us. Don't forget, stay current. Our websites are updated throughout the day. We'll have the news at noon, and Bradley Obey from Valerie to Hardy will have the 4, 5, and the 6 this afternoon. Make sure you stay tuned for that along with the Dean Tripp Show. I'm back at it tomorrow morning at 6 a.m. We'll talk more about our DIY projects that are better than we thought, as well as the Moose Vault of musical knowledge, today in music history, and much more. Until then, friends, be safe, be well, have yourself a terrific Thursday, and stay cool. I'm Dennis J. Puska. Be good, stay out of trouble. I'll try and do the same. God bless. Good night, Deck.
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3: Moose FM Weather, the sunshine and the heat continues, and the rain looks like is put off for a few more days. Increasing cloud today, a high of 26. It'll be clear tonight, a low near 12. Plenty of sunshine tomorrow, a hot one, high of 25. Down to 12 tomorrow night with a clear sky. And sunshine for Saturday, maybe clouds for Sunday.
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6: Moose FM weather. The sunshine and the heat continues, and the rain looks like is put off for a few more days. Increasing cloud today, a high of 26. It'll be clear tonight, a low near 12. Plenty of sunshine tomorrow, a hot one, high of 25. Down to 12 tomorrow night with a clear sky. And sunshine for Saturday, maybe clouds for Sunday.
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5: Moose FM Weather, the sunshine and the heat continues, and the rain looks like is put off for a few more days. Increasing cloud today, a high of 26. It'll be clear tonight, a low near 12. Plenty of sunshine tomorrow, a hot one, high of 25. Down to 12 tomorrow night with a clear sky. And sunshine for Saturday, maybe clouds for Sunday.
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3: Moose FM weather, the sunshine and the heat continues, and the rain looks like is put off for a few more days. Increasing cloud today, a high of 26. It'll be clear tonight, a low near 12. Plenty of sunshine tomorrow, a hot one, high of 25. Down to 12 tomorrow night with a clear sky. And sunshine for Saturday, maybe clouds for Sunday.
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1: Good afternoon. I'm Dennis J. Puska. The Cochrane Early On Center is temporarily closed until September so they can relocate to the public library. Cochrane District Services Board Children's Director Shannon Costello says DSAB will now act as a primary operator of the program. That will be a boost to the community's economy, allowing more spaces for those who need it.
2: Opening the child care spaces as soon as possible. The Cochrane Child Care will be in charge of that construction and the wait list calling for those spaces once it is completed.
1: Costello says the Early On Center has not been running at full capacity and has had to close on several occasions, including spaces that were needed for those moved from the French programs at École Nouveau-Regard when the school was closed due to structural issues in the spring. Natural Resources Ministry Fire Ranger crews are continuing to battle a pesky forest fire that is deemed not under control south of Hearst near Coppell Lake. Information Officer Sydney Morgan-Gervais says five crews are assigned to location and are working to secure and maintain the perimeter. She adds that the fire continues to receive helicopter bucket support as required, and aircraft assistance is also available. Cochrane 26 is about 74.7 hectares, or 186 football fields. Meantime, a forest fire west of Hardy and Kapuskasing, located north of Highway 11, is now under control. Morgan Gervais says fire ranger crews are continuing to extinguish remaining hotspots within the fire perimeter. The fire was still at 2.9 hectares, or roughly 7.5 football fields. The province's police watchdog says there's no reasonable grounds to believe that an officer committed an offense after an investigation into a man's arrest at a Timmins school over 4 years ago. The Special Investigations Unit says on the morning of April 11, 2022, Timmins police were called to a disturbance in front of a lobby of a school. The SIU says a man was demanding to see his son, but was told his son didn't want to see him and he had to leave. Officials say officers arrived and directed the man to leave, then arrested him after he made it clear he wasn't going anywhere. The SIU reports say that the man had pulled his arm away. He was brought down to the ground with a knee strike to the side. He was later diagnosed at hospital with a rib fracture. The SIU says part of the investigation included a video screening recording from TikTok the man made of his arrest. The complaint, filed 2 years ago after the incident, wasn't dealt with right away as the issue was still before the courts. For these stories and more, go to MyCochraneNow.com.
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1: Moose FM weather, the sunshine and the heat continues and the rain looks like is put off for a few more days. Increasing cloud today, a high of 26. It'll be clear tonight, a low near 12. Plenty of sunshine tomorrow, a hot one, high of 25. Down to 12 tomorrow night with a clear sky and sunshine for Saturday, maybe clouds for Sunday.
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1: Miller Paving will be resurfacing Highway 67 Main Street from Ambridge Drive to Detroit Avenue. Work is scheduled from July 6th to August 28th. The following streets will be closed during this work: Drury Lane, James Street, Helene Avenue, Cedar Avenue, DeBearville Avenue, and Detroit Avenue, along with boulevards and sidewalks on Main Street. 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
1: Moose FM weather, the sunshine and the heat continues, and the rain looks like is put off for a few more days. Increasing cloud today, a high of 26. It'll be clear tonight, a low near 12. Plenty of sunshine tomorrow, a hot one, high of 25. Down to 12 tomorrow night with a clear sky. And sunshine for Saturday, maybe clouds for Sunday.
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3: Moose FM Weather, the sunshine and the heat continues, and the rain looks like is put off for a few more days. Increasing cloud today, a high of 26. It'll be clear tonight, a low near 12. Plenty of sunshine tomorrow, a hot one, high of 25. Down to 12 tomorrow night with a clear sky. And sunshine for Saturday, maybe clouds for Sunday.
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4: Moose FM weather, the sunshine and the heat continues, and the rain looks like is put off for a few more days. Increasing cloud today, a high of 26. It'll be clear tonight, a low near 12. Plenty of sunshine tomorrow, a hot one, high of 25. Down to 12 tomorrow night with a clear sky. And sunshine for Saturday, maybe clouds for Sunday.
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0: lawyers make us tell you. We're CHPBFM Cochrane. 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

The tragically hip 50 Mission Cap Moose FM. Good afternoon to you. I hope you're having a wonderful day thus far. And today we're going to talk about, well, affordable ways to have a lot.

0: lot of fun while up here in northern Ontario. Yes, from Moonbeam to Hearst, Iroquois Falls, Kapuskasing, maybe we'll even mention Timmins. We'll find out. But yes, if you're always looking for an affordable way to have some fun, there's always something going on. And yeah, we're going to talk about those things. And of course, there's also events that are happening. I don't think I need to mention Cap Craze anymore because you should be super excited already for it. But we're going to continue to because, yes, that tailgate party is going to be amazing. I was on the phone with one of the organizers. All I had was a napkin to take notes on, refusing to transfer those notes. I call it the napkin of truth. Anyway, based on the napkin of truth, I can tell you one thing to look forward to. They're going to have a line dancing coach there. So if you've always been interested in like learning line dancing or perfecting your line dance, oh yeah, that's something that's going to be available both days during Cap Craze on July 17th and the 18th. So get excited. Demolition Derby, live music from Zach McPhee and Tim Hicks. You couldn't ask for a better weekend.
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5: Moose FM Weather. Well, the forecast isn't expected to change over the next several days. Some cloud moving in today and a high of 26. Things will clear out tonight. It'll get down to a comfortable 12. Tomorrow, plenty of sunshine, a high of 25, a clear overnight low of 12, and the outlook for the weekend, Saturday features sunshine, Sunday maybe clouds.
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0: till Tuesday. That was Voices Carry on Moose FM. And I hope you're having a good afternoon so far. I'm Tripp. Today, we're talking about affordable ways to have fun. And one of the first things that came up was to go and visit the polar bear habitat in Cochrane, which definitely on the bucket list. Gotta go see the polar bear habitat in Cochrane. I mean, when else and where else in Ontario will you have an opportunity to go to a polar bear habitat? I feel like that's not a thing that exists in any other community. Been to communities from the East Coast, like to Southern Ontario, which I know I make it sound like a huge stretch, but I mean, it kind of is. Anyway, nowhere I've ever been before had access to a polar bear habitat. So, I mean, yeah, you get to see how Coca-Cola's made. I'm kidding. I don't actually think polar bears make Coca-Cola. Everybody knows polar bears are best at making grilled cheese.
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0: Creed with Arms Wide Open on Moose FM. How you doing this afternoon? We're talking about affordable ways to get out there and have some fun because there's always something going on. And did you know that there are a ton of museums in Hearst, in Kapuskasing, and in Iroquois Falls waiting for you to go and explore? Maybe you want to explore something a little more paranormal, perhaps a visit to Moonbeam, right? They got a giant UFO and alien mascot there, claims of alien visitation, visits from creatures from species beyond our solar system, which I will tell you, I do believe aliens exist, 100%, 100%. They're definitely is life on other planets. Like, how could there not be? But I also don't think anybody can leave their own solar system, right? I've gone too deep into a space educational video rabbit hole for the last couple of years, like 10. Listen to a lot of Star Talks with Neil deGrasse Tyson to know aliens Yeah, it's a lot to explain, and I've already gone too far on this one, so you can Google it yourself.
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2: Miller Paving will be resurfacing Highway 67 Main Street from Ambridge Drive to Detroit's Avenue. Work is scheduled from July 6th to August 28th. 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
3: Moose FM weather. Well, the forecast isn't expected to change over the next several days. Some cloud moving in today and a high of 26. Things will clear out tonight. It'll get down to a comfortable 12. Tomorrow, plenty of sunshine, a high of 25, a clear overnight low of 12. And the outlook for the weekend, Saturday features sunshine, Sunday maybe clouds.
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I hear

0: Moose FM, that was Alicia Moffitt in Lay Your Light, and I hope you're having a good afternoon. Today we're talking about affordable ways to have a good time in Northern Ontario, because so much to offer, especially when it comes to outdoors, when it comes to, well, outdoors, nature, beach hopping between communities. Now, I'm interested in this one here, because I know, even according to the Ministry of Transportation, a drive in Northern Ontario isn't considered to be long until you've reached 15 hours, which is also bizarre, because within 15 hours, you are no longer in Northern Ontario. You're somewhere else. Part of me knows that it has to do with truck driving, but still, the thing you learn before you move here is that a long drive isn't what you think it is when you get to Northern Ontario. That most long drives are considered short drives. So maybe that is true to you. Maybe you're just like, well, yeah, anything over 15 hours, forget it. I don't know why you have a New Zealand accent, but
1: yeah, you know, I only do a short drive, 15 hours or less. That's it. That's as far as I go.
0: So, yeah, always something to do if you're willing to go 15 hours a day.
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6: Moose FM Weather, well, the forecast isn't expected to change over the next several days. Some cloud moving in today and a high of 26. Things will clear out tonight. It'll get down to a comfortable 12. Tomorrow, plenty of sunshine, a high of 25, a clear overnight low of 12. And the outlook for the weekend, Saturday features sunshine, Sunday maybe clouds.
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0: Tom Petty and the Heartbreakers, Mary Jane's Last Dance. Moose FM, how you doing this afternoon? Opus Attica is going to be celebrating their 50th anniversary, July 31st to August 2nd, and it's going to be quite the celebration, a three-day celebration. And Friday is the day that's going to be kicking it off, of course, July 31st. And lots going on, right? You're going to have the official opening and the ceremony. There's going to be a comedy show. There's going to be fireworks between 9 and 10, like around sunset. You're looking at entertainment. There's going to be a live DJ from 10 till 2 a.m. So you are going to be dancing your buns off right till last call. You're going to have the time of your life celebrating Opus Attica in their 50th year anniversary. And it wouldn't be a 50-year anniversary without 50-50 tickets. $10 a piece. And you can grab your passes on sale over at the municipality office and at CKGN over in Opus Attica. So get out there, enjoy that celebration.
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0: 9 days, absolutely. Story of a girl. Moose FM, my name's Tripp. I hope you're having a good afternoon so far. All right, we've been talking about really affordable and fun ways to have fun. Fun ways to have fun. Yep, it takes a master of the craft to come up with a sentence like that. All right, let's see. We have a picnic. Take a picnic beside the Matagami or the Abitibi Rivers. I thought Abitibi was a lake. I still have a lot to learn about the region, so if it's possible that there is also a river with that name, I apologize. But as far as I know, I've only heard of the lake so far. So if there's a river too, well, it's got some explaining to do. I mean, really, nature owes zero explanation, right? So I suppose not. Local flea markets and community yard sales. Oh, I love a good flea market. I got to find some of the local flea markets around here. You can find some pretty great treasures. And it's an opportunity to barter, because a lot of the times you'll see the price at a flea market on something and be like, that's ridiculous. I will give you this much. And they'll be like, yeah, okay. Now it sounds like I take advantage of flea markets. Only if it's something that is obviously priced a little too high, right? Sometimes things get priced and the person doing that's a little out to lunch, right? Right? Right.
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2: Miller Paving will be resurfacing Highway 67 Main Street from Ambridge Drive to Detroit Avenue. Work is scheduled from July 6th to August 28th. The following streets will be closed during this work: Drury Lane, James Street, Helene Avenue, Cedar Avenue, DeBearville Avenue, and Detroit Avenue, along with boulevards and sidewalks on Main Street. Miller apologizes for any inconvenience this may cause and urges motorists and pedestrians to schedule their travel accordingly. 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
5: Moose FM weather. Well, the forecast isn't expected to change over the next several days. Some cloud moving in today and a high of 26. Things will clear out tonight. It'll get down to a comfortable 12. Tomorrow, plenty of sunshine, a high of 25, a clear overnight low of 12. And the outlook for the weekend, Saturday features sunshine, Sunday maybe clouds.
1: 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Here, King. All right, that's it. Come on. Good boy, King.

0: fridge in there somewhere.
1: Yeah, we could just go up there and hang out.
0: Like, open the fridge and stuff, and there would always be foods laid out for us, little pre-wrapped sausages and things.
1: Mm.
0: They have pre-wrapped sausages, but they don't have pre-wrapped bacon.
1: Well, can you blame them?
0: Yeah.

Bare Naked Ladies, if I had $1 million, Moose FM. What could you do with a million these days? A down payment on a house in Markham, Ontario? Yeah. I would take that million. I would convert it to another currency. Okay. And listen. Okay. I know you're thinking, where's your Canadian pride, man? It's expensive. Canadian pride is expensive right now. And sometimes you see those videos, I don't know if they're real or not, but they'll compare like the price of a house, like a little bungalow in Ontario. And then they'll be like, but in Prague, you could instead buy this 22 bedroom, 18 bathroom, 7 pool castle for the same price. And it makes you kind of wonder, like, how did it get like this? Anyway, this is a very positive show. So if you feel any negative feelings or dread from what I just said, that's just an illusion. What you're actually feeling is positivity flowing out of you uncontrollably. You're so happy right now. I know, me too.

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1: Banks and Ranks headphones featuring... Oh no, that is not a letter. That, whoever the feature artist is, it's an R, and then it's a horseshoe, V-E. Is that supposed to be Rev? Because it spells Rehorshuva, Rehorshuva, Rehorshuva. Oh, some modern artists just make me so mad. Okay, hear me out. It's nothing against the talent, the art. It's just the decision to make your artist name as unpronounceable as possible. It's something I don't quite understand. Why is there a horseshoe in Rev's name? Is that even Rev? I don't know. I don't know anymore. Or is the person who titles these tracks for my playlist, are they just like pulling my leg here? Are they just having a laugh? Like, what if I replace one of the letters with a horseshoe? They should be fired. I'm going to call HR right now. I'm angry. All right. Anyway, I hope you enjoyed that song. And, well, I'm out of talk time, so we'll chat during my next break.
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7: Moose FM weather. Well, the forecast isn't expected to change over the next several days. Some cloud moving in today and a high of 26. Things will clear out tonight. It'll get down to a comfortable 12. Tomorrow, plenty of sunshine, a high of 25, a clear overnight low of 12. And the outlook for the weekend, Saturday features sunshine, Sunday maybe clouds.
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0: Cyndi Lauper, time after time. You see right there, Cyndi Lauper. Easy name to pronounce, recognizable. No weird symbols put in the name, okay? Artists, you don't need to make your name unpronounceable to make it. I would think making it pronounceable is actually better. If you didn't hear the last break, you're just kind of wondering, what's he talking about? And I do apologize about that. Let's get back to talking about affordable ways to have a ton of fun here in Northern Ontario. From Kapuskasing to Hearst, Iroquois Falls, Cochrane, dare I say, Timmins. There's always something going on. Like, oh, exploring Crown Land. So I read these for the first time as we go through them. And the thing about exploring Crown Land is the only thing I want to look for is gold. But if you find gold, you can't keep it because you're not allowed. At least that's what someone told me. Jeez, I got to stop taking things people say as truth because a lot of people don't know what they're talking about. But talk like they do know what they're talking about. Maybe you'll confirm that, all right? Yeah, you got a big brain. You got a big brain in that skull of yours. Let me know if that's a real thing or not. I would love to know. Lots of junior A and community hockey games are always going on somewhere, right? Right? Except right now, right? They're not in hockey season. Gee, I get made fun of when I talk about sports because clearly I don't know anything.
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0: Don't bring everybody down like this. 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
2: Hello, I'm Brad Obang. The Cochrane District Services Board has launched its 2026 Home Ownership Down Payment Assistance Program. Officials say the program helps eligible households across the district achieve home ownership with up to 10% down payment assistance. The board says the program is done through a loan which is forgivable after 20 years, provided program requirements continue to be met, and it's designed to help low to moderate income households enter the housing market and build long-term housing stability. Officials say funding is limited and applications will be processed on a first-come, first-served basis, with priority consideration given to those currently living in community housing who are looking to purchase a home. Some of the eligibility thresholds include a maximum combined income of just over $141,000, being a first-time home buyer, and more. More information is available at cdsb.care. The political advocate for 39 First Nations across Ontario, including those from North Bay and the Sioux, says the announcement of the Northern Shield Energy Corridor has blindsided First Nations. Richard Coffin has reaction from the Anishinaabeg Nation.
3: Along with saying the pipeline project represents a significant threat to their land, water, and future generations, Grand Council Chief Linda DeBossigay calls the situation alarming, saying no meaningful discussions or consultations took place before its public reveal. She says governments have time and again treated First Nations as an afterthought and only engage in discussions after they've asserted their inherent and treaty rights. DeBossigay says major infrastructure projects that cross First Nations traditional territory must include meaningful engagement, consent, and respect for all First Nations along the project corridors. In a release announcing the proposed route on Monday, the province said it has initiated its duty to consult with Indigenous partners and communities. I'm Richard Coffin.
2: And four Constance Lake residents are facing drug possession charges following the search of a home in the community on Tuesday morning. The Anishinaabe Police Service says officers executed a search warrant at a residence and seized suspected fentanyl, crystal methamphetamine, cash, and drug paraphernalia. The estimated value of the drug seized is $18,000. The service says one of the accused was released from custody pending a future court date, and the other three were remanded into custody following a bail hearing yesterday.
4: Moose Now Fam weather. Well, the forecast isn't expected to change over the next several days. Some cloud moving in today and a high of 26. Things will clear out tonight. It'll get down to a comfortable 12. Tomorrow, plenty of sunshine, a high of 25, a clear overnight low of 12. And the outlook for the weekend, Saturday features sunshine, Sunday maybe clouds.
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0: But I got the script. It was cheapest ways, and I don't like that word, right? Because to me, the word cheap, it refers more to quality than it does like affordability. Like if you give me something and you're like, it's cheap, I'm assuming it's not very great. So that's why I like the word affordable. Anywho, visit local farmers markets during the summer. Yeah, that's always good. You get the best veggies from a farmer's market. I mean, there's a difference, right? If you're like me and you spent forever eating your vegetables out of a can that came from the dollar store, and then you try some of those farmer market vegetables, it is so different. Not tasting the weird water they get stored in. Berry picking. That would be fun. There needs to be more foraging forests here in like all the areas, right? Foraging forests are awesome. Like you go out and the city will plant like nuts and berries and whatnot. And then during the season, they're growing and you're welcome to just like go there and pick some berries and nuts and whatnot. And it's like a free foraging forest. They did one of these in Fredericton when I was living out there, and it was a hit. People loved it. I don't know why more communities don't do that.
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1: 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The whole family can take in two action-packed days, including the Moose FM tailgate party, demolition derby, kid zone, vendors, and a Saturday night concert featuring Zach McPhee and Tim Hicks. 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So mark your calendars for July 17th and 18th, and come celebrate at Cap Craze and Kappa's Casing with Moose FM.
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0: All Jans, Close My Eyes, Moose FM. Good afternoon. Good afternoon. I hope you're having a good day thus far. And if you're looking at the time, well, chances are you're on your way home or perhaps just making your way in for that 6 to 6 night shift. And well, to you doing that 12 hour, I tip my hat. Been there, done that, never want to do it again. You get to a certain age, you're either just so used to it, it's totally normal. And tip of the hat to the person on your crew who's just always positive, because that person makes those shifts so much better. There needs to be an appreciation day just to that person. I don't know what you would call that individual, but the person at work that makes your life better at work, they deserve something. All right. Nothing big, nothing wild. Maybe a new stapler. Maybe some new post-it notes. Perhaps you get them the ones that are the different colors, right? Right? It'll make their day and let them know that they're valued. And I feel like, you know, when they talk about sending people to Mars and they have to have, like, the scientist, they need the pilot, they need all the things, but then they need the one person that keeps everybody sane. That should actually be a position at every business. Hi. I'm the guy that's going to entertain you and make your day better.
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3: Moose Now Fam weather. Well, the forecast isn't expected to change over the next several days. Some cloud moving in today and a high of 26. Things will clear out tonight. It'll get down to a comfortable 12. Tomorrow, plenty of sunshine, a high of 25, a clear overnight low of 12. And the outlook for the weekend, Saturday features sunshine, Sunday maybe clouds.
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0: Moose FM, that's it for this guy. I'm tripping on out of here. I'll catch you again. Same place, same time for your TGIF. Wow, tomorrow's already Friday. That is, this week flew by. I think it's because, like, the main boss has been on vacation, so I've been showing up with underwear on the outside of the pants. And I don't know why, but life is just better when you wear underwear on the outside of the pants. And with that, good night. See you tomorrow.
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1: Hello, I'm Brad Obang. The Cochrane District Services Board has launched its 2026 Home Ownership Down Payment Assistance Program. Officials say the program helps eligible households across the district achieve home ownership with up to 10% down payment assistance. The board says the program is done through a loan which is forgivable after 20 years, provided program requirements continue to be met, and it's designed to help low to moderate income households enter the housing market and build long-term housing stability. Officials say funding is limited and applications will be processed on a first-come, first-served basis, with priority consideration given to those currently living in community housing who are looking to purchase a home. Some of the eligibility thresholds include a maximum combined income of just over $141,000, being a first-time home buyer, and more. More information is available at cdsb.care. The political advocate for 39 First Nations across Ontario, including those from North Bay and the Sioux, says the announcement of the Northern Shield Energy Corridor has blindsided First Nations. Richard Coffin has reaction from the Anishinaabeg Nation.
2: Along with saying the pipeline project represents a significant threat to their land, water, and future generations, Grand Council Chief Linda DeBossigay calls the situation alarming, saying no meaningful discussions or consultations took place before its public reveal. She says governments have time and again treated First Nations as an afterthought and only engage in discussions after they've asserted their inherent and treaty rights. DeBossigay says major infrastructure projects that cross First Nations traditional territory must include meaningful engagement, consent, and respect for all First Nations along the project corridors. In a release announcing the proposed route on Monday, the province said it has initiated its duty to consult with Indigenous partners and communities. I'm Richard Coffin.
1: And four Constance Lake residents are facing drug possession charges following the search of a home in the community on Tuesday morning. The Anishinaabe Police Service says officers executed a search warrant at a residence and seized suspected fentanyl, crystal methamphetamine, cash, and drug paraphernalia. The estimated value of the drug seized is $18,000. The service says one of the accused was released from custody pending a future court date, and the other three were remanded into custody following a bail hearing yesterday.
3: Moose Now FM weather. Well, the forecast isn't expected to change over the next several days. Some cloud moving in today and a high of 26. Things will clear out tonight. It'll get down to a comfortable 12. Tomorrow, plenty of sunshine, a high of 25, a clear overnight low of 12. And the outlook for the weekend, Saturday features sunshine, Sunday maybe clouds.
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1: Moose FM weather. Well, the forecast isn't expected to change over the next several days. Some cloud moving in today and a high of 26. Things will clear out tonight. It'll get down to a comfortable 12. Tomorrow, plenty of sunshine, a high of 25, a clear overnight low of 12. And the outlook for the weekend, Saturday features sunshine, Sunday maybe clouds.
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Cochrane is the friendliest place to live. 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

0: 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Yeah, baby.
1: You know you drive me up a wall, the way you make good for all the nasty tricks you pull. 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And it always seems you got something on your mind other than me. Girl, you got to change your crazy ways.

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